You know, at the beginning of my radio career, I always talked about Florida Georgia Line having a reunion. This was 2-3 years ago. And, well, if there's one good thing we got out of 2026, it's the Florida Georgia Line reunion. And listen, you're welcome. You're welcome, okay? Because I talked about this. I predicted this. I said it was going to happen. All right? It's Christian. You're rolling through 12 in a row. Lainey Wilson, John Mayer, Phone Keys Wallet right now.

Dylan Scott right there, Dear Big City on Manchester's Country Station 96.5. Live Free Country bringing you through 12 in a row. It's Bailey Zimmerman right now, rocking a hard place.

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11: Quick check of your weather. We're looking at a low of 50 overnight tonight. Tomorrow, a high around 70 degrees for your Friday.
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Dustin Lynch. It's Small Town Boy on Manchester's Country Station 96.5. Live Free Country. I'm Christian Lacoste. Well, it's time to address the elephant in the room. Obviously,

0: It's been known. It's my last week here on 96.5 Live Free Country. And I want to clear up a few things and I want to thank a few people. Okay, I'm leaving 96.5 on my own accord. Okay, I need a break. I'm tired. I haven't taken a vacation. That's my own fault, by the way. Not theirs. It's my own fault. I could have taken a vacation. And it's time to explore. You know, it's time to experience life. Okay, I've been here for 2 years. Had some of the best memories here. How I got here was absolutely crazy. 2 years ago, I saw a position on Indeed for a morning show host on 96.5 Live Free Country. So naturally, I submitted my application, not knowing what to do. This guy, Mike, emailed me back. He said, "Hey, do you have an air check or anything like that?" I go to myself, "What's an air check?" And then proceed to send him a 2 hour long podcast that I was on. That's not an air check, by the way, guys. Don't ever do that. He says, "Hey, listen, I don't think you have the experience that I'm looking for right now, but I want to keep you in mind." Okay. He says, "Keep in contact." So every 2 weeks I was emailing this man for 3 months. 3 months, man. And then he says, "Hey, there's a position available on Street Team for 96.5 Live Free Country. Email this woman, Laura." And you guys may know Laura from my videos. Yo, I used to co-host a morning show with her every now and then, right? Laura is one of my best friends now. Laura used to be my boss. She used to tell me what to do, and she probably enjoyed it a lot. But Laura has changed my life in many ways. She saw me grow. In the past 2 years, I have grown so much. Dude, I used to be your DJ on the street, DJing at your local bars and clubs with an ego problem and an attitude problem. And let me tell you something. Laura humbled me real quick, and she told me that I'm not who I thought I was. And I needed that. And she's watched me grow as a human so much, and I owe so much of like my life to her, because even outside of work, she has always helped me. Like, I'm going to tell you right now, my new job is I'm a substitute teacher. Yeah, I know. What a career curve, right? But yeah. I do want to say, like I said, this was on my own accord. I love it here. New Hampshire's my home. I look forward to maybe one day coming back, being on your airwaves. But for now, it's time for a break. But it's fine. We still got a night and a half to go. Okay. You got to put up with me till Friday night. All right. So honestly, thank you guys for listening. We're back at 5. More music right here on 96.5 Live Free Country.
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One of the last songs that was put out that had Dolly Parton on it. That's Bells with Dolly Parton, Son of Jolene, rolling through 12 in a row on Manchester's country station 96.5, Live Free Country. It's Tucker Wetmore right now, Brunette.

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8: Looking at a low of 40 overnight tonight. Tomorrow, a high around 70 degrees and rain for your forecast.
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0: First place I'm going to go Saturday, Mexico, and I'm going to have a beer. I'm just kidding. I'm not. It's Kenny Chesney right there. Beer in Mexico on 96.5. Live free country, rolling through 12 in a row. When we come back, we have more Kane Brown and George Burge on the way.
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4: Quick check of your weather. We're looking at a low in the 40s overnight tonight. Tomorrow, a high around 70 for your Friday.
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0: You found it. Southern New Hampshire's new home for country music. Tonight is bottoms up. Throw it on down. 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Gone country. 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Another 12 in a row next in less than 5 minutes.
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Thank goodness it is a Friday. 96.5 Live Free Country. Mike Cole, Laura with you this morning. Lainey Wilson there. John Mayer playing guitar on that record. Justin Moore is on now.

You know, I never thought I would say this, but I kind of miss Blake Shelton on The Voice. That's his latest there. Let him in anyway. 96.5 at Live Free Country. I am excited, though, because the next season of The Voice, the one and only, the legendary Kelly Clarkson will be returning to the judges panel. We're also going to get Riley Green. I know. That should be really interesting. Adam Levine will be returning again this season. And the one and only, boom, Queen Latifah. You know it's going to be a good season of The Voice. I'm stoked, but I still say I miss the humor that Blake Shelton brought, especially like...

The Yacht Rock King himself, Keith Urban, wrapping up another 12 in a row, 96.5, Live Free Country. Michael and Laura with you this morning. I say Yacht Rock King. I'm just kind of joking. I believe if you were going to crown somebody the king of Yacht Rock, I feel like it has to be Michael McDonald. Michael McDonald, Christopher Cross, and I guess arguably maybe Kenny Loggins would be in there as well. If you didn't know, Keith put out a Yacht Rock album. It's called Flow State, and he did covers of songs like Summer Breeze, Baby Come Back. I think he did Just the Two of Us. He even did an original with the one and only Michael McDonald. Pretty freaking awesome. But I mean, Keith's been busy. He's not touring right now, but he did make an appearance at Gillette Stadium recently. He played three songs, opening up for, what are they called? The Something Bananas. You know what I'm talking about. He's actually going to be heading home to Australia later this month to do a show. And I mean, obviously,

0: You know, he's had a pretty big year. I mean, he was going through a divorce. He was with Nicole Kidman for 20 plus years, which is, you know, I don't know. I was sad to see that come to an end. Still don't know what happened there, but it just, I don't know. You know how it was? It came out of nowhere and it was like, wait, what? Huh? Anyway, moving on. We got more music on the way coming at you. Let's go with Luke Bryan and Tyler Hubbard next, right here, 96.5 Live Free Country, Manchester's country station.
1: 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'Cause I don't have the only woman who
2: 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So,
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1: Our Friday morning commute is starting off pretty decent. Good ride. 93 Concord to the Mass State Line. No issues. 293 through Manchester. Smooth sailing. 101 towards the sea coast. Decent ride on Route 3 South as you're approaching the Lowell Connector. In Candia, long-term bridge maintenance happening on Raymond Dudley Road over the Lamprey River. Be aware of that. That's traffic on Manchester's Country Station, 96.5, Live Free Country.
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That's Cole Wetzel there with Lainey Wilson. Brand new music. It's called Jaded as we head through another 12 in a row. You know, we do this every hour. That's right. 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

0: 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It's 96.5 Live Free Country. It is, well, I was going to say, as they say, it's Fri-yay, Laura.
1: It's Fri-yay.
0: But look outside.
1: That's all right. I don't even care. As long as it like clears up by the time that all of us are trying to enjoy ourselves this weekend. I got no beef.
0: I feel like it's going to. We'll continue on through 12 in a row. Zach John King now. 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

0: Well, Laura, the numbers are in from Alan Jackson's farewell concert, and they are absolutely ridiculous.
1: Really?
0: Also, Jordan Davis let the audience control his concert recently, and he loved every second of it. And finally, Casey Musgraves is leaning into the whole giant disco balls controversy.
1: I love that.
0: We're going to talk about it coming up in just under 10 minutes, continuing through 12 in a row now. Jelly Roll, his latest, Hands Up.

0: 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I'm a little bit obsessed with that record, Laura.
1: It's a good one.
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2: Taking a look behind the scenes of the country music world, it's Nashville Now.
0: Well, the numbers are in from Alan Jackson's June 27th farewell concert at Nissan Stadium. They're absolutely ridiculous, Laura. Any guesses?
1: No. I how many, like, people does that fit?
0: Nissan Stadium, it's like TD Garden.
1: I don't know. I have no idea. 75,000.
0: $34.729 million.
1: Holy smoke.
0: It is reportedly the highest gross from a single concert by any artist in history.
1: Wow.
0: More than 56,000 people packed the stadium. Now, remember the lineup. You got George Strait, Luke Combs, right. Carrie Underwood, very Eric cool. Church, Luke Bryan, Miranda Lambert, Lainey Wilson, Cody Johnson, Riley Green, and there were even more artists there.
1: That's super cool.
0: He is the first ever artist to gross more than $30 million for one concert. I mean, that's a pretty incredible finale to your career.
1: Oh, yeah.
0: Like, oh, yeah, by the way, I'm also just going to put on, like, the highest grossing concert ever.
1: But isn't it well-deserved? Like, if there's somebody that you want to see do it, it's him.
0: Oh, absolutely. Yeah. 100%. Jordan Davis recently played a very unusual show in Dallas where even he didn't even know exactly what he was going to perform. The whole concept was called Red Bull Jukebox.
1: Okay.
0: And basically fans voted on songs, ahead of time. And basically the audience built the show. So he had to perform the songs, completely different arrangements and styles.
1: Interesting.
0: All the surprises were coming at him through the night. His reaction afterwards, he called it, quote, the most fun I've had on stage in a long time.
1: Wow.
0: He said part of the appeal was, you know, after playing essentially the same songs touring, this kind of forced him and the band to get a little uncomfortable.
1: Yeah.
0: You know?
1: Yeah. I mean, that's a unique experience, though.
0: Yeah.
1: And it's very, like, getting the listeners, fans involved.
0: I was going to say, I think it probably takes you back to club days.
1: Right.
0: You know, when people, like, literally shout out requests. You know?
1: Exactly.
0: Well, remember Casey Musgrave's Boston show where, we talked about, the sculpture that she came out on.
1: Yeah.
0: It's supposed to be a giant disco ball. It's a little...
1: It looks more like two giant disco balls.
0: Yes, it's essentially two enormous mirrored shapes hanging side by side. And yes, fans immediately noticed.

0: that they looked exactly like what you're imagining. Instead of pretending she doesn't see it, Casey's now completely leaning into the joke during shows. At Madison Square Garden this week, she told the crowd, quote, "It takes a lot of balls to get up here."
1: Yeah, that's appropriate.
0: She also joked that her manager probably should have told her no. And, well, the Middle of Nowhere tour continues. Tonight it'll be down in Philadelphia. I mean, she did say, this is what happens when nobody tells me no.
1: I like that.
0: It's 96.5 Live Free Country. We are Michael and Laura. There's more on the way. Luke Combs and Keith Urban next in about 5 minutes.
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1: So talented.
0: It's 96.5 Live Free Country. Yeah, I mean, in June, if you haven't listened to yet, the album is called Flow State. And basically, he covers a bunch of different Yacht Rock songs. He did Summer Breeze, Baby Come Back, Just the Two of Us. Michael McDonald makes an appearance on the record.
1: Well, of course, you literally can't even do that.
0: I was just going to say.
1: Him.
0: Yeah, like if you're going to do something Yacht Rock, it's got to involve Michael McDonald. Yeah. Oh man. And of course, I mean, Keith's been pretty, he's had a pretty busy year, obviously going through divorce, with Nicole Kidman. Although let me tell you, Laura,
1: what?
0: I learned apparently Keith is the one that asked for the divorce.
1: Mm.
0: So I'm wondering, I'm like, maybe it wasn't Keith. Maybe it was Nicole.
1: I don't think so.
0: Yeah.
1: Not my girl. No, I love Keith, but I mean, Nicole is just like, ugh. She looks pristine. Like,
0: oh,
1: she just
0: literally
1: age.
0: She literally floats into a room.
1: Yes.
0: I was talking to my record rep, Annie. She reps Keith Urban, and she told me about a time that she went to a show, and it was like the middle of summer, and it was like a billion degrees, and everybody's like sweaty and hot, and Nicole came backstage, and apparently wearing like a dress and not like a bead of sweat on.

0: her.
1: Of course not.
0: And just like glides into the room.
1: Beautiful.
0: Do you know that there's a Practical Magic 2?
1: Yeah. I don't know. I feel like you and I should see that together. Maybe we should bring my mom.
0: Yeah, I mean, I'm totally down. I mean, I wasn't like obsessed with the first Practical Magic, but you know, anything with Sandy, what's her last name? Bullock.
1: Sandra Bullock. Yeah, I think like it's been so long since I've seen the movie that I'm gonna have to watch it before we go see it.
0: Oh, absolutely.
1: I don't remember anything about it other than those girls being in it.
0: essentially, everyone they date dies.
1: Right. Yeah, they're like cursed sisters, right?
0: Yeah, something like that. So it is 96.5 Live Free Country. We are Manchester's country station. Still got a lot coming up. Alternative headlines right around 8:20. Also, just after 8 o'clock, it's Fish and Catch Friday.
1: I know. I think it's the last one of the season.
0: Oh, no. Well, we'll definitely be talking chicken tenders. I can tell you that much. More on the way next. We'll kick off 12 in a row. We got Kane Brown, Rodney Atkins, maybe some Scotty McCreery as well.
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3: A nice Friday morning commute as we begin our Labor Day weekend. Good ride, 93 Concord to the Mass State Line. No issues, 293 through Manchester. There is some volume building up on Route 3 South just as you pass the Lowell Connector. Smooth ride, 101 towards the Seacoast in Candia. Long-term bridge maintenance is happening on Raymond Dudley Road over the Lamprey River. And on the Everett demolition of the Bedford Tolls continues between 9 and 3. That's traffic on Manchester's Country Station, 96.5, Live Free Country.
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1: Why?
0: Because I was just going like to the end of that song, and in my head, all I heard was Beavis going.
1: Bang. Oh boy.
0: Yeah. What can I say? I'm a boy.
1: You are.
0: It's 96.5 Live Free Country. Good morning, Michael and Laura, with you this morning. Some special guests in studio, Laura, as we do. Every couple of Fridays or so.
1: Yeah. Fisher Cats Friday today. So we've got Andrew and Taylor from the New Hampshire Fisher Cats live in the studio. And they've got like their final homestand this week, right?
2: Yep.
1: But of course, the excitement's not stopping.
0: But first.
1: Like you guys still have a action-packed week.
3: Yeah. Well, it's first final Fisher Cats Friday. Thank you to both of you. This has been a blast.
1: Come back anytime. Anytime.
3: Yeah, we'll be back. But yeah, the last homestand is loaded. We wanted to make sure that send everyone off on like the highest of highs going into the off season. Yep. So it's going to be an awesome week.
1: So what do you guys do during the off season?
3: That's our busy season. Kind of like the industry, like one of the industry quotes is the off season's our busy season. We just get to go home at night. Because really, we started planning 2027 like June 1st ish.
1: Right.
3: And then now we have to build out everything, buy everything, sell everything, all this to prepare everything. And then really, April 6th on next year, that's just the execution of everything mm-hmm. we kind of poured into in the off season. So we have a lot we need to accomplish once 5 o'clock on September 13th hits until opening 6:03 on April 6th.
1: Who's counting?
3: But we're gonna get there. It's gonna be awesome though.
2: Yeah.
1: Andrew looks like he's in a blur. What did you drink any of that Monster before you got here?
2: A little bit. Not
1: did your
2: a lot.
1: Daughter keep you up last night?
2: A little bit.
1: I knew it.
2: But it's okay.
1: I knew it, dude. My kids wake me up every single night.
2: I love it though.
1: I love them. For sure. For sure.
0: But it's bad when you have to preface, I love you, but.
3: I love you, but. Yeah.
1: I will always come running, but also, can you please just be quiet and go to sleep? So you guys have like a pretty cool thing going on Tuesday, Wednesday. Super cheap seats, 6:03 from home plate to baseline. Everything is $6.03.
3: Yeah, so typically we do sell $6.03 tickets at every game, but you have to walk up to buy them, and we cap it at 100 tickets every game. Mm-hmm. This is different. We're ending on a bang. We understand it's the day after Labor Day and the Wednesday after Labor Day. Like people just traveled, need to get back in the swing of things. If you go online, anywhere online, just input code 603, promo code on our website, and every single seat in the seating bowl is $6.03. So you can sit right behind home plate, you can sit down the lines, take your pick, $6.03.
1: Oof. Yep. That's a good deal. I like that. And then Thursday, I don't know, somebody's coming to town Thursday. I've never heard of this guy before.
3: Yeah, who is it, Andrew?

0: Joey Chestnut is coming to town. 18-time Nathan Hot Dogs Eating Champion. You see on every 4th of July. I'm really excited to meet him. I can't wait to see like his jaw.
1: Oh, really?
0: Yeah.
1: Yeah.
0: Because how does he eat all these?
1: That's a good question. Does he do like a couple at once?
0: Yes.
1: Or, okay, so I can't watch that because I would probably get sick.
0: Yeah.
1: I have like a thing about things. Yeah.
2: Well, this is chicken tenders, though.
0: This is, buffalo chicken tenders.
2: Yeah, buffalo chicken tenders.
1: Okay. So they're going to be spicy?
0: Well, it's buffalo.
1: Or what? Yeah. But buffalo to me is like ketchup. Are they doing like hot?
2: Well, it's pure. It's pured in buffalo. Yeah. So whatever the pured in buffalo is, it'll be excellent.
1: Yeah. Okay. All right. So I didn't know if there was an extra layer of spice because you know how they do like those spicy wing challenge things and stuff like that. But
0: no, I've had the pured in buffalo tenders. Like, I'm not. I wouldn't say I'm a total buffalo person, but I can absolutely.
1: I'm
0: have
1: buffalo
0: a lot of them.
1: All the way.
2: Yeah.
0: But buffalo. He's gonna have 50 of them.
1: Oh, jeez.
0: Yeah. Yeah. So after the game. It will be a race to eat 50 tenders. So Joey Chestnut will be by himself. And then we'll have two teams of three after we did a qualifier on Wednesday that I failed to qualify in.
1: Oh, I only had 11 tenders. I'm sorry.
0: I know. Only 11.
1: Only 11?
0: I know.
1: How was your stomach after that?
0: Oh, fine. The drive home was a little rough
1: because
0: you're just sitting there. But once I got home, my wife made me some hot tea. And I was all fine. We didn't have to make dinner that night, at least for me. So,
1: that's funny.
0: But we're really excited to have him. It's just going to be one of those things where you're like, if you watch it, which everybody can watch it after the game. So if you have a ticket, you can absolutely come and watch it. We're right on home plate on the field. But it's going to be one of those moments where you're like, wow, what just happened?
1: Yeah.
0: And I don't think people truly understand. Okay, obviously they know 50 tenders. But how fast this man is going to eat them.
2: Yeah.
0: It's going to be a sight to see.
1: Like, how does he not worry about choking?
2: I mean, he's a beast. It's his job. He's
0: a professional.
2: Yeah, he's a professional at it. So,
0: I like to think I'm a professional eater.
2: Yeah.
0: If you look at me in the mirror, but, you know, he knows what he's doing.
1: That's crazy.
0: I do it for fun.
2: Yeah, it's gonna be great. And everyone says he's the best celebrity to work with. He's super chill. He goes well above and beyond what is expected of him with his appearance. So
1: that's awesome.
2: We have a VIP meet and greet ticket that can guarantee you a meet and greet with him during the game. And then, after the game is going to be awesome.
1: Yeah. Yep. Well, that's definitely, I feel like, one of the highlights for the week. And then Friday, you've got some first responders, appreciation, and then fireworks, of course, which you guys always do a bang-up job with that. Saturday, you got the Space Potato Bobbleheads.
0: Yeah, Trey Savage.
1: Yeah, yeah.
0: He was pitching the World Series last year, pitched for us last year, rarely left a mark and just kind of early in his career. This year, he's been on the IL for a little bit, so he's not doing what he did last year, but that's okay.
1: Yeah.
0: So we dressed him up in a Space Potatoes outfit, and it's really cool, the design that we have. So we're giving him 1,000 of those courtesy of Fitty and Fiber. So
1: that's
0: very
1: awesome.
0: Excited for that.
1: Yeah.
0: People love the player bobbleheads, so to have one back in fireworks is just a great end for a Saturday night.
1: Okay. I love it. I do have one last thing to say. I went to Country Night to go support Christian, and you know, I bring my kids and whatever, and they're driving everybody crazy running around whatever. And they got to meet Slider, but I accidentally called Slider
2: Fungo,
1: and there was almost a fist fight.
0: Yeah.
1: I mean, they were mad. Like,
0: they get offended.
2: Yeah, we've been throwing Slider out there a lot too. A little Slider Fungo combo all year. So it's been good. But yeah, when Slider gets called Fungo, Slider.
1: But in my defense, there was like cowboy hats on his head.
2: Fair.
1: And I was just like, you know, and like Anthony's like, oh my God, who's that? And Alex's like, yeah, what's this going on? Blah, blah, blah. I don't know. But anyway,
0: mascot,
1: can you send
0: culture.
1: My apologies, please? Yeah. I'm sorry.
0: They're both two furry guys, right?
1: Yeah.
0: Like it's, come on.
1: All right. Well, anyway, Andrew and Taylor from the New Hampshire Fisher Cats, thank you so much for coming in and seeing Michael and I.
0: No, I appreciate you. Thank you for a great season.
1: Yes.
2: Yeah, it's been awesome. Soon. Can't say thank you enough.
3: We're going to keep things going through 12 in a row. Dan and Shay, they're playing a couple of weeks from now down in Boston and in Guilford. 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

0: Yeah, you better be loving life, Ella. Jeez. 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New music from Ella Langley and Loving Life Again. Yeah, I mean, she. If you are unaware, you're probably living under a rock. Ella is now the longest running non-holiday song at number one on the Billboard Hot 100 at 20 weeks. And if she goes another 2 weeks, she'll beat out Mariah Carey's All I Want for Christmas Is You. And her song, Choosin' Texas, will be the longest... longest running number one song on the Billboard Hot 100 of all time.
1: That's crazy.
0: I know. And a country song with that.
1: I knew that song was a hit when I heard it, but I had no idea the mass appeal.
0: Yeah, seriously. Mm-hmm. I mean, it's not a bad song, obviously, but it's not something that you're like, yeah.
1: I think you called it, though. I think when we listened to it at first, you were like, that's going to be crossover.
0: Yeah, that's true.
1: I think you called it. That's why you program.
0: Yeah, well, crossovers do help because, yeah, anyway. Right. Oh, good times, great oldies.
2: Because somebody has to report on this stuff. Alternative headlines.
1: Getting all music nerdy on everybody. We're terrible. All right, so Santa Fe's got a brand new setup with speed cameras, and they're trying to catch everybody that's driving a little crazy. Turns out those people are pretty hostile, and four of those cameras were shot over the weekend.
0: Yeah, so as you know, I lived in Washington, D.C. for a hot minute. And now when you live in Washington, D.C., you don't live in Washington, D.C. You usually live in Maryland or Virginia. I did live in D.C. for a quick year, but my point is most of the time I lived in Maryland. And they have those. Mm-hmm. And they're so obnoxious because, like, if you come to a stoplight, right, Laura? You know, like, say you're taking a right turn. You stop. You look both ways. You turn. If you don't come to, like, a complete stop before the line and wait 3 seconds, flash.
1: That's obnoxious.
0: And the speed cameras, too. 1 mile over the speed limit, flash.
1: So obnoxious.
0: In this particular instance, I might be on the side of the guy in the alternative headline.
1: Yeah, I mean, listen, there's occasionally those ones, right? So the cameras had just gone live and the police were, you know, starting to use them. They said that they think the same person shot all four cameras. Despite the damage, officials say the cameras are still working.
0: That is the
1: biggest takeaway from this story is, you know, they're looking for the guy that did it, whatever, but he didn't even do it successfully. The cameras are still working, so he'll probably get shot. I mean, probably get caught by those cameras that he ended up shooting.
0: Imagine if he got shot by the camera. God, Imagine that. Yeah. Like, instead of taking your picture, you get shot, takes out your tires. Mm-hmm. That'd be kind of funny.
1: I know. And a 93-year-old woman who heard a loud banging in her house, thought she had an intruder. She's like, oh my gosh, I have a burglar. And she's 93 years old, so she's like, what am I going to do? Calls the police. And of course, the last thing anyone suspects. A bobcat was at the top of her stairs.
0: Oh, wow.
1: Yeah, so this happened in Kirkland, Washington. And they think that the bobcat must have chased somebody, chased something up the tree because she had an open window. The screen had been knocked out. They think it might have been trying to get her cat. They ended up having to sedate the bobcat, of course, and then, taking it away. But luckily, the woman's cat and the woman were both unharmed. I cannot, but I would die. I don't even know what I would do if I saw like a live bobcat in my house.
0: Yeah, I mean, lately, listen, it's our own fault because we just keep building everywhere. Mm-hmm. But I mean, sure. There have been more and more animals. Like I grew up, my parents still live in the house that I grew up in. We never had bears. We never had coyotes. And now like my dad will be texting me, he'll be like, yeah, look at this black bear in the backyard. You know, I don't think they had a bobcat, but they get coyotes for sure.
1: Yeah, I haven't seen any of that stuff since I lived in Goffstown, and that was very woodsy. So, I don't know. But anyway, sticking with the animal theme for a moment, a tiny baby corn snake caused quite a surprise at an English grocery store after it was found slithering around the bread aisle and in between loaves of bread. So apparently the snake was taken in by, the animal control that they have out there. But they nicknamed the snake Crumbs. That's really cute. But I think they are assuming somebody had taken in this exotic animal and just couldn't afford to care for it anymore, didn't want to care for it anymore, and just dumped it off at the grocery store. Can you imagine you grab a loaf of bread and a snake is right? I just can't.
0: Yeah.
1: I literally just can't. So anyway, take care of your animals. And if you have an exotic animal, don't dump it off at the store. What are you doing? What is this? Oh, God.
0: This is taking way longer than I had anticipated, but you'll get it.
1: I hear snakes.
3: Snakes. Why did it have to be snakes?
0: Raiders of the Lost Ark, come on. Indiana Jones, Harrison Ford.
1: Yeah, Harrison Ford does not like that headline.
0: It's 96.5 Live Free Country. Michael and Laura with you this morning. All right, so this is interesting, Laura. Obviously, today is September 4th. Mm. It's Labor Day weekend this weekend.
1: Yep.
0: And apparently, there's something out there called September sadness.
1: September sadness.
0: We're in for it, and we'll talk about it coming up in just about 10 minutes. But first, we've got more music. We'll go with Lainey Wilson and Carson Meyer next.
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3: 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The calendar is flipped to September and the pennant race is heating up. 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

0: Carson Beyer in Something That I Need right there. It's 96.5 Live Free Country. Good morning. We are Michael and Laura. Laura, you know what? I think it's hitting me.
1: Yeah.
0: I think the September sadness is definitely hitting me because I'm not excited for this weekend. Like, it's a long weekend. It's Labor Day weekend. It's going to be nice out. I should be, like, stoked, you know? And I'm like, summer's over.
1: I feel ya. And I think it's because it's been kind of crappy outside this week. I mean, it's looking good now.
0: Yeah.
1: But like this whole week was just kind of womp womp. It felt like summer had already left us.
0: It 100% has been. But this weekend is supposed to be like super nice.
1: I hope so.
0: Well, yeah, I'm going to go with yes. So Saturday and Sunday, temperatures are in the low 70s, which is nice. Mm-hmm. Partly cloudy skies both days. So that's a little womp womp. But there is a chance of rain both days, but it's like less than 50%, you know, and then the good news is that Monday, which is the holiday, is going to be sunny and a high of 78 degrees.
1: Okay.
0: Now, that's according to Apple Weather, mm-hmm. which, as you know, changes like every 2 seconds.
1: Yeah, that's true.
0: So who knows what's actually going to happen. Mm. But I guess this is actually a thing. September sadness. It's basically like a temporary dip in mood that some people feel as summer ends and fall begins. There was a therapist that is quoted in this article here talking about it. You know, it can show up as melancholy, mm-hmm. Anxiety, mm-hmm. low energy, irritability. Yes. Yeah. Yeah. Trouble concentrating, changes in sleep, even lower motivation.
1: Yeah.
0: And essentially, the triggers are pretty simple. Shorter days, less sunlight, cold weather, and the end of vacations. Also, back to school.
1: Yeah. Well, that's kind of a good thing if you're a parent. But, you know, I think they hit the nail on the head when they said shorter days and less sunlight, because I know that's you and me to a T.
0: Yeah.
1: We're both like, oh, the sun's behind the clouds. Womp, womp. I can't be happy today. And it's like, yeah. The workload's getting a little bit crazier. Everybody's trying to readjust to the schedules that, you know, soccer and, you know, just all the after school activities that come with having your kids go back to school. Or maybe you're taking on some more responsibilities at work. I don't know. But it is just a significant shift. And it's funny how every year it almost feels like, personally for me, there's like two hard resets during the year. There's New Year's Eve.
0: Yeah.
1: And then there's fall.
0: Yeah.
1: And you can't change my mind. Like, that's just how my brain works. I feel like I was conditioned all those years of school, right?
0: Yeah.
1: It's just like fall means different. Fall means get your stuff together. And it does feel like the loss of, what's the word I'm looking for? Like, just anything could happen. You know what I mean? The optimism is just sucked out of me. I'm just like, nope, time to get down to business.
0: Well, the article recommends going outside during daylight, keeping consistent sleep schedules, stay connected with family and friends, you know, and plan something enjoyable to look forward to, like a weekend outing, maybe grab a new hobby. If you do have a favorite fall activity, like, I love looking, going out, like, I'm going to say pumpkin picking, but you don't really pick the pumpkin.
1: Right. I love looking at pumpkins.
0: You know. Bottom line, they say feeling a little off in September can be totally normal. It's just an adjustment to the change in season. But if the sadness or anxiety sticks around or gets worse, maybe we're talking to a professional.
1: Yeah, probably.
0: You know, mental health is important. Mm-hmm. It's 96.5 Live Free Country. Hey, listen, we got more on the way. 12 in a row. We'll kick it off with Hardy, but we got some Morgan Wallen in there, of course. New stuff from Luke Combs. I've also got some Bailey Zimmerman all up in about 5 minutes.
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0: That's Luke Bryan there, 96.5 Live Free Country, as we continue through another 12 in a row. It's Michael and Laura with you this morning. Laura, there's so much going on this weekend. I know you're super stoked for Cruising Downtown.
1: Action-packed weekend, Michael. We've got Cruising Downtown coming up tomorrow. I'm going to be there all day. It starts from 8 o'clock in the morning and goes till 3.
0: I mean, who doesn't love classic cars? And I mean, it's like...

0: feel like you were definitely not drinking water at your wedding.
1: No,
0: maybe in between drinks. Graylin James there, new music and water at a wedding, 96.5 Live Free Country. They're coming around, I believe it's next weekend. They're doing two shows. They'll be down at the Xfinity Center in Boston, but also here in New Hampshire at the Bank of New Hampshire Pavilion. 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I got a

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0: That's Alex Miller right there. New music is called Just a Mom right here on 96.5 Blue Free Country. We are Michael and Laura. It's time for a long weekend, Laura.
1: I'm ready.
0: Me too. I definitely need it. I hope... I just, all I want is it to be warm enough to go in the pool.
1: Mm-hmm.
0: Just like I feel you want it to be warm enough to go on the boat.
1: Yeah. If I don't get a boat day this weekend, Michael, I'm sorry already for how I'm going to return Tuesday. It's going to be bad.
0: All right. Well, it's time for us to vacate the studio. It was fun. Let's do it again Tuesday.
1: Okay.
0: We'll leave you with Morgan Wallen.

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0: Jason Aldean there, Girl Like You on 96.5 The Free Country. We are Manchester's country station. Chris Young in there a few moments ago with his latest. And we played a clip from Chris earlier this week of him on stage where some fans were kind of thinking maybe he had a little bit too much to drink before he hit the stage for his set. And, you know, you hear something like that, you hope it's a one-off. You hope there's not something more serious going on, like he's doing that every night. You know, folks pay an awful lot of money to go to these shows. You know, everything from the tickets themselves, which are astronomically priced, to hotels, gas and meals, food, beer while you're there, all of that. So I think, you know, the artists owe it to the people paying the freight to put on their best show.
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6: Sun and clouds, beautiful day out there to kick off the weekend. 80, partly cloudy, upper 50s tonight. Maybe some afternoon showers, sun and clouds otherwise tomorrow. Low 70s, looks like low 70s again on Sunday with sun and clouds. And wall-to-wall sunshine, mid-70s Monday.
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If you were smart enough to see this weather day coming and took today off for a long holiday weekend, oh, you're a genius.

96.5, the Free Country, Manchester's country station, rolling 12 in a row. We told you yesterday during Snack Tracks, and he said it before, Sam Hunt, you know, if he paid attention to his craft a little more and took it a little more seriously, put a little more time in, he says that he'd have even more hit songs now. He takes it more serious these days. Bye.

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0: It's Tucker Wedmore and his latest Who Told You That on 96.5 Live Free Country. And if you were looking for something to do tomorrow night and you've been following us all season long, check out Buffalo Wild Wings, Loudoun Road in Concord. Christian will be there. And it's our next Sam Adams Red Sox party. And you know the drill by now. We'll be cranking Live Free Country music. We give you a chance to win some Sam swag, some Live Free Country gear. We have a good time. You enjoy ice cold Sam Adams and, I don't know, maybe some wings tomorrow night. How does that sound? So again, it all gets underway at 6 o'clock, and of course, Sox and Orioles all weekend long in Baltimore.
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1: Beautiful out there today. Sun and clouds around 80. Partly cloudy, upper 50s overnight. Sun and clouds, some afternoon showers, low 70s on Saturday. Looks like sun and clouds, low 70s Sunday. And sunshine, mid-70s on Monday.
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Southern New Hampshire's new home for country music. I only talk to God when I need a favor. 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On a dirt road. 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

96.5, Live Free Country, rolling 12 in a row here for the workday. Manchester's Country Station. This guy at Bank of New Hampshire Pavilion in Guilford tonight. Parker McCollum now. Here's Killin' Me.

96.5, the Free Country, rolling 12 in a row here for the workday. We've got Morgan Wallen on Snack Tracks coming up here at the top of the hour. It's Keith Urban now inside our 12 in a row. Man, long, hot summer. I can't

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0: Jason Aldean and Don't Tell On Me on 96.5 Live Free Country, Manchester's country station. Coming up tomorrow, it's the 25th annual Cruising Downtown Celebration in downtown Manchester from 8 to 3. Manchester Rotary Club puts this on every year, and you can come on by and check out all the awesome classic cars, classics, customs, mods. It's fantastic. It really is. Live music, delicious food vendors, and a lot of community spirit and fun. Again, all happening tomorrow, and the street team will be there hanging out if you want to come on by and say hi to us as well. Again, 8 to 3 in downtown Manchester tomorrow.
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1: Sun and clouds out there, 80 today, partly cloudy, upper 50s overnight. Sun and clouds, afternoon showers, low 70s tomorrow. Looks like sun and clouds, low 70s Sunday, and more sunshine, mid 70s on Monday.
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Southern New Hampshire's new home for country music. Tonight is bottoms up. Throw it on down. 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Gone country. Look at them boots. Another 12 in a row next in less than 5 minutes.

96.5, the Free Country. Well, Luke Bryan, none too happy with the kids that started the rumor online that he used AI to write a song because it kind of spread around the world. And he's fighting mad about it. He says, don't accuse me of that. I didn't do that. Luke Bryan now. I don't want this night to end on Live Free Country. Girl, I know.

96.5, The Free Country. How about the vocals on that song from Alexandra Kay and Straight for the Heart? Rolling 12 in a row here for your Friday workday. Next stop, the holiday weekend. Dan and Shay, I'm for you now. 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

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This guy's got his new album due out in October. If you're a fan of Dustin Lynch, look forward to that. Here's Easy to Love Now on Live Free Country. Buffy.

96.5 The Free Country. I am a nice person, I swear. I'm pulling for you to get out of work early. I think that's nice. I can't get out. I got to stay till 3. I got to finish up. I got songs to play. But again, I hope you get out. Get to enjoy this fantastic day a little bit sooner. It's John Party now. She's got

0: Cole Swindell and Girl Dad on 96.5 Lou Free Country. 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Does it get any better than that? Entertainment, plenty of tail-wagging excitement. Again, all happening from 11 to 3 at Holman Stadium in Nashua. This is such a great event. I was at it the last couple of years. It's fantastic. So mark your calendars and get set to check it out. Again, next Saturday from 11 to 3.
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1: Sun and clouds out there today, around 80, partly cloudy, upper 50s tonight. Sun and clouds, afternoon showers, low 70s tomorrow. Sun and clouds, low 70s Sunday, and it looks like sunshine in mid-70s on Monday.
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A couple more weeks. 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

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What you got planned this holiday weekend? 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
1: 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You can enjoy some delicious wings. Ice Cold Sam Adams will be there with our next Sam Adams Red Sox party, 6 to 8. Christian will be your host. 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And he'll be cranking Live Free Country music. It's always a lot of fun. We've been doing this all summer long. And I'll tell you what, Red Sox, they're going to the playoffs. They're not going to mess this up. They're not. So let's get excited here. Let's join Christian tomorrow night and root them on as they take on Baltimore this weekend. And again, it's all brought to you by Sam Adams, the official beer of the Boston Red Sox, and 96.5 Live Free Country.
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1: Sun and clouds out there, around 80 today, partly cloudy, upper 50s tonight. Sun and clouds with a chance of afternoon showers, low 70s tomorrow. Back to sun and clouds, low 70s Sunday. And wall-to-wall sunshine, mid-70s Monday.
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Shane Prophet and Country Song till Luke Bryan's Country Song came on. Well, I guess one just ended too, right? Jess is in next to get you into the holiday weekend officially. Have a great weekend. Be safe. Enjoy the sunshine. We'll catch you Tuesday morning at 10 o'clock.

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It is Friday, and we are heading into a 3-day weekend with some Ella Langley. Here's Love and Life Again.

96.5 Live Free Country, Manchester's country station. That's Charles Wesley Godwin along with Luke Combs and Better That Way. And speaking of better, pretty cool bragging rights for Manchester students. 48 students have earned New Hampshire's Seal of Biliteracy, recognizing high schoolers who can read, write, speak, and understand two or more languages. The honorees come from Manchester Central, Memorial, and West, and the seal goes right on their diploma or transcript. Pretty cool. Coming up, we're going to check the forecast for the Labor Day weekend and some Kenny Chesney. You

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2: And pretty much really nice Labor Day weekend for today. A mix of sun and clouds the rest of the day, around 84. Mostly cloudy tonight, 60. Some showers tomorrow with a mix of sun and clouds, 75. But Sunday and Monday, both mostly sunny, 74 on Sunday, 80 on Monday.
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0: George Strait on 96.5 Live Free Country, Manchester's Country Station. I'm Jess, and this weekend we're going to be out at the Cruisin' Downtown Car Show. It is the 25th annual, and we're going to be out tomorrow from 8 a.m. to 3 p.m. with SR1 equipment. 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Another 12 in a row with some Riley Green up next.
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2: Well, the northbound traffic is already heavy, making your way from Hooksett up through Bow and into Concord. Lots of travel there. 95 over on the seacoast from Seabrook all the way up to Kittery, Maine. We've got heavy volume. The Everett Turnpike northbound, heavy through Nashua after exit 6, up to about exit 11 in Merrimack, and 293 from Bedford into Manchester, also picking up volume. Looks like people are deciding to try Route 3 as an alternate northbound, and that's really backed up getting through Hooksett. I'm Peggy James. That's your traffic update on 96.5. 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

0: Ashley Cook with Baby Blues on Manchester's country station, 96.5 Live Free Country. Her second album is out now. It's just called Ashley Cook. Really good. Haven't heard this one in a minute. We're inside 12 in a row with Brad Paisley and Carrie Underwood. 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

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We are your concert connection. September 18th, couple of Fridays away, we'll have Dan and Shay at Bank of New Hampshire Pavilion. Here's Say So.

96.5 Live Free Country, Manchester's country station with Parmalee. I'm Jess, and of Cold Sam Adams, Red Sox baseball and no need to clean up sound good to you? We're going to be out Saturday night. Christian Lacoste will be at Buffalo Wild Wings, Loudon Road in Concord. He's going to be there from 6 to 8 with some great prizes, great deals on Sam Adams. You can catch the Sox, hopefully winning, and hang out with Live Free Country. We've got all the details for you at livefreecountry.com. Going to check your Labor Day weekend forecast coming up next. 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
1: Pretty nice this weekend. A mix of sun and clouds the rest of the day, around 83. Tonight, mostly cloudy and 60. A mix of sun and clouds tomorrow, some showers, 75. But Sunday and Monday both look mostly sunny. 74 on Sunday, up to 80 on Monday.
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0: 96.5 Live Free Country, Manchester's country station, new from Russell Dickerson with Worth Your Wild. And speaking of wild, police in Lebanon saying the same mystery animal has been attacking people near Sentara Park. Witnesses are saying it's either a gray fox or a fisher cat. Police are not confirming what it is, just saying it's been really aggressive and it's a little ways away from us, so we're probably okay. But if you do see wildlife acting strange, yeah, go in the other direction. Probably some good advice. Another 12 in a row coming up next with Morgan Wallen.
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2: We are seeing some heavy backups right now on 93 North between Hooksett, Bow, up into Concord, with an accident being reported on 93 North about a mile before the Interstate 89 intersection. Jersey Barrier on the left is where this crash is taking place. Still busy over by the Hampton Tolls. We had an earlier crash by Exit 2. Busy on 95 Northbound going from Portsmouth across into Kittery, Maine, and the Everett Turnpike still a little sluggish through Nashua and Merrimack heading north. I'm Peggy James. That's your traffic update on 96.5 Live Free Country.

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Here he is with Hurricane.

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0: Well, Eric Church has fans trying to decode another mystery. He dropped a cryptic teaser built around a song called On the Road, along with the date September 10th. He hasn't actually said the words new album, but that's definitely what fans think is coming. His last album, Evangeline vs. the Machine, came out a little over a year ago, so it'd be a quick turnaround for him. But either way, something big happening next Thursday, either the new song or an entire new album. Clip sounds a little bit Bruce Springsteen-ish, so you know it's going to be good. It's Church. Follow up to that Stella Luffy story from yesterday. I was telling you that people are critiquing her because some of her songs sound like other songs. She's getting a lot of heat, too, because she made her Grand Ole Opry debut, and some fans didn't think she deserved it. Kelsea Ballerini actually came to her rescue, reminding people that the Opry is about celebrating all kinds of country music, traditional, current, new, and old. Lainey Wilson trading the concert stage for the College Game Day desk this weekend. She's going to be the first celebrity guest picker of the 2026 season when Game Day heads to Baton Rouge for LSU versus Clemson. You can check that out Saturday morning. And Luke Combs just revealed one of the strangest influences on his singing career, the Backstreet Boys. Luke said on Hot Ones that he learned a lot about singing by listening to five different voices attack the same songs. He says their music taught him something he still believes today. A great song needs a hook, basically every 20 seconds. That's a look at Nashville Now on 96.5 Live Free Country, Manchester's country station.
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1: And your super duper Labor Day weekend forecast. Mix of sun and clouds the rest of the afternoon, around 81. Mostly cloudy tonight, 60. Some showers tomorrow, otherwise a mix of sun and clouds, 75. Sunday and Monday, both mostly sunny. 74 Sunday, 80 on Monday.
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0: Manchester's Country Station, 96.5 Live Free Country. I'm Jess and Joey Chestnut coming to Manchester September 10th. Now we know who's brave enough to take them on. Six New Hampshire eaters have been picked for the Buffalo Tender Showcase. It's going to be at Delta Dental Stadium where they're going to race Chestnut after the Fisher Cats game. The goal? 50 Puritan backroom tenders. Baseball first, then a whole bunch of chaos. Going to be a lot of fun. Again, that's happening on September 10th. Coming up next, we've got another 12 in a row with Kane Brown.
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2: We still have heavy traffic northbound on 93 from after the Hooksett Welcome Center all the way up into Concord right now. Really packed in there, hopefully loosening up soon. 95, it's a little bit sluggish between Hampton and Seabrook. And on the Everett Turnpike, slow going through Nashua between exit 6 up to about exit 10 in Merrimack. 293 heading into Manchester. Lots of company for you just after the 101 split up to about exit 4. And coming up from Massachusetts, you're fine on Route 3. 93 is also eased out. I'm Peggy James. That's your traffic update on 96.5 Live Free Country.

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1: 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If you were thinking about bringing the little ones to the movies this weekend, maybe a little wind down after getting back to school, the new Tom and Jerry movie is out, which looks really fun. Right now, it's Kenny Chesney with Don't Blink.

day, Potts Farm was a place to go. Load a truck up, hit the dirt road. Jump the barbed wire, spread the word. Light the bonfire and call the girls. King in the can and the Marlboro man. Jack and Jim were a few good men. Where you learn how to kiss and cuss and fight too. Better watch out for the boys in blue. And all this small town, he said, she said. Ain't it funny how rumors spread? Like I know something y'all don't know. Man, that talk is getting old. You better mind your business, man. Watch your mouth. Before I have to knock that loud mouth out. I'm tired of talking, man. Y'all ain't listening. Them old

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Here is Luke Bryan with Play It Again.

0: 96.5 Live Free Country, Manchester's country station. I'm sure you can get plenty of barbecue stands at Hopkinton State Fair that is going on through Monday with all sorts of great rides and live music, livestock pulling competitions, stunt shows, and even the high-flying dock dogs. 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Coming up, your Labor Day weekend forecast and some Lainey Wilson.
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1: All right, a mix of sun and clouds the rest of the afternoon, around 80. It'll be mostly cloudy overnight, 60 for the low. Tomorrow, some showers, mix of sun and clouds, 75. Sunday, mostly sunny, 74. Monday, beautiful, mostly sunny, and we'll be up to 80.
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1: 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I'm about to get
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I'm Jess, and tomorrow, stop by the 25th Annual Cruisin' Downtown Car Show, Elm Street in Manchester. 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

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I'm Jess headed out. Thanks so much for spending part of your day with me. Christian Lacoste has got you next. Leaving you with some Ella Langley and Love and Life Again.

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0: Brady right there, MacArthur on Manchester's Country Station 96.5, Live Free Country. It's Christian. The day has come. It's going to be a party. It's my final shift here on 96.5, Live Free Country. Can't believe it. I can't believe the day's here. I never saw this coming. Listen, it's not goodbye. We're not going to cry. I'm definitely going to cry later on in the show, but it is what it is. Right now, though, it's Graylin James, Water at a Wedding, rolling through 12 in a row.
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Luke Bryan right now, Country and She Knows It.

Megan Maroney right there, Medicine, on Manchester's Country Station 96.5. Live Free Country. It's Christian coming up around 7:35. I got one last family meeting. All right, we're going to have a family meeting. We got a lot to talk about, a lot to unpack with me leaving. So stick around. 7:35. It's Brantley Gilbert right now.

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1: Tomorrow, gorgeous weather for the Manchester Car Show. Looking at a high in the 70s and sunny skies for your Saturday.
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It's Christian. All right, it's time for a family meeting. Obviously, we know tonight's my last night. I've made it very clear, right? Well, I got some stuff I got to get off my chest, and I'm going to get it off my chest because what are you going to do? You can't fire me now. No, I'm just kidding. Listen, so obviously tonight's my last night here on 96.5 Live Free Country. So I'm going to ramble a little bit. I got to lock in. There's so many people to thank. 2 years ago, I came to this radio station as a 24-year-old. I had a little bit of an ego and an attitude problem. Still kind of do, but I've toned it down thanks to a lot of people here, including Laura and Mike. I owe Laura so much of a thanks, by the way, because without her, I'm not here. Without Mike, I'm not here. And Laura interviewed me 2 years ago for a completely separate position on Street Team. And little did we know that that would turn into a friendship. And over the past 2 years, that woman has helped me grow in ways I never thought I could grow. And secondly, I got to thank my girlfriend because this decision did not come lightly. This decision has been a thing over the past few months I've been thinking about. And she has supported me in any way she can over the past few months. And look, I'm 25. I've been here for 2 years. I'm tired. I want to explore. You know, I want to see what's out there for me. I love this community. I love Manchester. It's been an absolute blast, you know, supporting my local community. And I'm going to continue to do that. Just not through radio. Okay. I'm tired. You know, the 7 to midnight thing, you know, all that. It's an exhausting thing because I have multiple jobs. You know, I love money. So it's been a thing. And listen, at the end of the day, maybe I take a break. I definitely need one. And lastly, before we head into break, I want to thank you, the listeners. Without you, I'm not here. Without you, I don't have stuff to talk about. Without you, I'm not employed. You know, you make it happen for me. You guys have supported me over the past 2 years. You know, whenever I'm out at events, you come say hi, you quote things I say on the radio, and that means more to me than you know. Kindness goes a long way with me. And I've met so many great people here, you know, from the Fisher Cats to St. Anselm's. It's Parmalee, Low Cash, Zach Top, Vincent Mason. Who else? I feel like there's a few more I'm not naming. Chris Jansen. Dude, I've met so many great people here. It's been an absolute blast. It's been an absolute highlight of my life. I don't know how I top this. I really don't. And listen, like I said, it's not goodbye. It's a see you later type of deal. I'll be back. You know, I'll still be on social media.

media on Instagram, you know, doing my little skits and stuff like that. But I just wanted to get that off my chest. We'll be back in 5 minutes with more music right here on 96.5 Live Free Country.

Jed Jorgens, Maya rolling through 12 in a row with nothing on you. Don't forget tomorrow, the Manchester Car Show. Right in downtown Manchester on Elm Street. It's happening all day. Make sure you're there. I'm going to be hanging out 8 to noontime. One last hurrah, you know, because why not? Why wouldn't I want to go say hi to some listeners, you know, and thank you guys in person? So make sure you guys stop by the 96.5 Live Free Country tent. Also, go see our sponsors, SR1 Equipment. Right now, it's Jason Aldean. Don't tell on me.

Tyler Hubbard right there. It's Land right here on Manchester's Country Station 96.5. Live Free Country, rolling through 12 in a row. It's Dan and Shay right now with their newest one, Say So.

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